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0: 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We believe in fairness, in decency, in each other. Our roots run deep, and so does our hope. We don't always shout our pride, but we always live it.
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0: 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I could never leave this country. My feet are frozen to the ground. But this is the best place in the world to view the Northern Lights. 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
1: I apologize when someone bumps into me. I've tried to text with gloves on and thermal pants are a part of my wardrobe. I could never leave this country. My feet are frozen to the ground. But this is the best place in the world to view the Northern Lights. I'm from Yellowknife, and I'm proud to be Canadian.
2: 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A1 Financing and Loans in Yellowknife.

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1: I apologize when someone bumps into me. 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I could never leave this country. My feet are frozen to the ground. But this is the best place in the world to view the Northern Lights. I'm from Yellowknife, and I'm proud to be Canadian.
2: 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A1 Financing and Loans in Yellowknife.

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0: Isayese with your news on the go. Evacuees from Lilikwe First Nation and Fort Simpson are taking refuge in Yellowknife after a wildfire spread closer to the community over the weekend. The multiplex on 41 Cam Lake Road has been activated as a reception and lodging center and will be closed to the public until further notice. Day camps scheduled there are anticipated to run from the field house. Fort Simpson long-term care residents were relocated to Yellowknife on Friday evening. Family members and friends who would like to get in touch with a long-term care resident who was transferred are being asked to contact health services at 867-767-9400, extension 41586. Vista Radio, Yellowknife.
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4: Go FM weather for Yellowknife. There is a heat warning in effect with sunshine and temperatures around 30 Celsius today. We'll see a few clouds tonight, a low of 20. Sunshine on Tuesday with a high of 28. And a look ahead to Canada Day, a mix of sun and cloud with a high of 26. In Hay River, there are two separate yellow alerts issued by Environment Canada. There is an air quality issue due to some wildfire smoke in the area and a heat warning as well. Sunshine with some smoke late this morning and early this afternoon. We'll see a high of 27. The humidity will make it feel more like 29. Partly cloudy tonight with a chance of a thunderstorm and a low of 15. Sunshine for Tuesday with some smoke in the area, a high of 24. And for Canada Day, a mix of sun and cloud with a high of 25.
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Another great song on Go FM. Joelle Amoroux here. And Canada Day is coming up on Wednesday. And we are so excited for the parade. I was just looking at the route map from the Rotary Club. And man, it feels like it's been a minute since we've had the full proper parade experience rolling through downtown. So just an FYI, things are getting underway at about 11 o'clock. They'll go from the Aquatic Center parking lot north on Franklin, east on 48th Street, then ending up at Sir John Franklin School. And this year, no surprise, with the FIFA World Cup in Canada, the theme is celebrating soccer with rhythm and roots. If you've got any questions about the parade, give the Rotary Club a little shout there. You can get their email, rotary.yellowknife@gmail.com. Otherwise, hoping for some nice weather, and we'll see you down at the Canada Day Parade on Wednesday.

0: I'm Lisa Yase with your news on the go. Since Friday, more than 50 wildfires were spotted as a heat wave and thunderstorms swept south and central areas of the NWT. On Friday evening, wildland and community officials placed Lilikwe First Nation and Fort Simpson on an evacuation alert when the fire expanded within 9 kilometers of the airport. Overnight Friday, the fire had advanced within 7 kilometers. On Sunday, an evacuation order was issued. Saturday, wildfire officials reported an out-of-control fire had advanced within 12 kilometers of the community of Wrigley. On Sunday, another lightning-caused fire was detected about 19 kilometers from Hay River, within a previously burned area. For the latest information on wildfire activity, head to nwtfire.com. 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

0: I am 1,000% a person that believes in shopping local. My name is Joel Lamoureux. Thanks for listening in this morning. I say this because last week it was Amazon Prime days for like 3 days there. And if you have an Amazon account, you were getting hammered with emails and notifications. And this is something we thought you might like. Really? You thought I might like a child's lunch kit with a minion on it? It's outrageous, the ridiculous items that they promote on Amazon and their Prime days. Now, I didn't talk about it last week because I didn't want you to run over to Amazon and make a billionaire even richer. Shop local. I'm sure they have beautiful minion lunch boxes somewhere in town here.
1: It's time for another thrilling installment of What Did You Buy on Amazon Prime Day.
2: Yeah, so what happened was I logged on to buy paper towels. You know, just paper towels. But they told me I needed to grab something else to get free shipping. So yeah, then I saw this RoboVac on sale, so I got that. But then I remembered my dog hates vacuums, so I had to buy something to distract him. You know what I'm saying? So yeah, I bought this automatic dog ball launcher. But then I started thinking he might like abuse it while I was at work. So I bought this pet cam. But then I thought, like, what if something happens to the pet cam? You know, so I ended up buying a second pet cam so I could watch the first pet cam. You feel me? And so then I needed a way to monitor the pet cam, so I bought a tablet for that. But I didn't have nowhere to put it. You know what I mean? So I ended up buying this special wall mount for the tablet. So yeah, I got like this cool surveillance setup now. But the only problem is I'm still using napkins because I forgot the paper towels I was trying to buy in the first place. But yeah.
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0: I'm Lisa Yesse with your news on the go. Environment Canada says a heat wave that began last week could continue into the early part of the week for regions near the Great Slave Lake and areas along the Mackenzie River. Beginning last week, south and central regions of the NWT experienced daytime temperatures reaching up to 32 degrees Celsius. The Fort Providence region, the Fort Resolution region, Fort Simpson, the North Slave, South Slave, Fort Liard, Fort Simpson, Wrigley regions have been under heat warnings for more than 1 week. Environment Canada issues heat warnings when very high temperatures or humidity are expected to pose an elevated risk of heat illnesses, such as heat stroke or heat exhaustion. 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

It is so exciting to hear new music from the region. My name is Joel Lamoureux, and Maiden Played in Canada is live. 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I want to feature a sample of an artist that submitted their music from Hay River, featuring Bob Johnson, Jeff Black, and Lyndon Dow. The band is called Mystery Man. 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

Well, summer vacation is pretty much here. I hope you're ready and taking some well-deserved time off. My name is Joel Lamoureux, and the kids, for those that are fortunate enough, may be going to summer camp this year for the first time. And, you know, I can't help but look back on the one and only year my parents decided to send me away to summer camp when I was a kid. They called it character-building experience. I'm going to be honest, I think it was a hostage situation. It all started the second we arrived at this summer camp. I went to unpack my bags, and I realized my mom had accidentally packed my sister's suitcase instead of mine. So here I am, 12 years old, forced to brave the wilderness, wearing floral capri pants and a neon pink sweater. Not exactly the ultimate confidence booster. So by the second day, things went from bad to worse. Went for our morning canoe trip, and man, oh man, was it beautiful. The mist was just kind of climbing off the lake as the sun was coming up. You can hear the loons off in the distance. All of a sudden, blunk, accidentally dropped my only pair of glasses straight into the deepest part of the lake. Now, because of that, during the big afternoon hike on Wednesday, I completely misjudged what I thought was this little, you know, fuzzy patch of clover. Turns out it was a massive patch of, like, these stinging little beetles. So I spent the next 3 days coated from head to toe in this chalky pink calamine lotion. Yeah, my week at summer camp definitely built character, all right. But mostly, if I'm being honest, it built a lifelong appreciation for air conditioning and indoor plumbing. I would love to hear your tales of woe from the time you went to summer camp, your calls, and a summer camp song coming up in just a moment.

0: I'm Lisa Yase with your news on the go. With Canada co-hosting the FIFA Games and with buzz picking up speed after Sunday's big win, the Yellowknife Rotary Club is celebrating Canada Day in a unique way this year. Veteran Yellowknife Rotarian and organizer Austin Marshall explains that celebrating soccer with rhythm and roots is this year's theme.
1: Some of the local coaches have got their heads together, and what we're going to see is a couple of teams of youngsters, high school age, playing soccer against each other.
0: Organizers say they are anticipating dozens of groups on floats. Vista Radio, Yellowknife.
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6: Go FM weather for Yellowknife. There is a heat warning in effect with sunshine and temperatures around 30 Celsius today. We'll see a few clouds tonight, a low of 20. Sunshine on Tuesday with a high of 28. And a look ahead to Canada Day, a mix of sun and cloud with a high of 26. In Hay River, there are two separate yellow alerts issued by Environment Canada. There is an air quality issue due to some wildfire smoke in the area and a heat warning as well. Sunshine with some smoke late this morning and early this afternoon. We'll see a high of 27. The humidity will make it feel more like 29. Partly cloudy tonight with a chance of a thunderstorm and a low of 15. Sunshine for Tuesday with some smoke in the area, a high of 24. And for Canada Day, a mix of sun and cloud with a high of 25.
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0: 5.
1: Oh, man, can you believe it's already summertime? All of your favorite summertime music right here. Don't go anywhere. Joel Amaru here. And by the way, summer camp season is already here. And for those fortunate enough to go, the kids are going to have the time of their lives. I was sharing earlier my experience at summer camp where it didn't go so well. Mom and Dad called it character building. I call it character assassination. So I wanted to hear your bad luck stories about what happened to you at summer camp. Welcome to the show. What happened?
2: When I was in, third or fourth grade, I was going to the summer Girl Scouts.
1: Okay.
2: And, one of my group of friends were in these, like on-the-ground trailer thingies. One of my friends fell asleep chewing on a glow stick.
1: Chewing on a glow stick as she went to bed? I can't imagine that went well.
2: Her whole mouth was glowing.
1: Oh my gosh. So what ended up happening to her?
2: We're trying to figure out what's going on. It turns out the glow stick broke open in her mouth.
1: Well, yeah.
2: And one of the girls had to go get the Girl Scout leader because turns out that was toxic.
1: That was going to be my next question. I thought the stuff that they use inside of those things is either toxic or radioactive, one or the other. So was your Girl Scout friend okay? Or like what happened?
2: He was okay, but she had to go home after that. But
1: oh, man.
2: She was perfectly fine. She just had to, I guess, take some antibiotics and had to clean out her mouth.
1: Yeah, right. I can imagine her mom and dad. We send this kid to camp and she's got crooked teeth. She comes back with the brightest smile you've ever seen.
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0: I'm Lisa Yesse with your news on the go. Evacuees from Lilikwe First Nation and Fort Simpson are taking refuge in Yellowknife after a wildfire spread closer to the community over the weekend. The multiplex on 41 Cam Lake Road has been activated as a reception and lodging center and will be closed to the public until further notice. Day camps scheduled there are anticipated to run from the field house. Fort Simpson long-term care residents were relocated to Yellowknife on Friday evening. Family members and friends who would like to get in touch with a long-term care resident who was transferred are being asked to contact health services at 867-767-9400, extension 41586. Vista Radio, Yellowknife.
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0: Judging by what I'm seeing, everybody's ready for a great summer. My name is Joel Lamoureux. More of your favorite songs are on the way, and I wanted to just sort of give you a special little treat because we've been talking about going to summer camp, and if you're old enough to remember, there was this great summer camp song from back when we were kids. So for anybody that has ever been to a summer camp, or if your kids are going to a summer camp this year, enjoy this one. It's called Camp Granada. Let's come back safe.
1: Hello, mother. 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You remember Leonard Skinner? 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

0: I'm Lisa Yase with your news on the go. Since Friday, more than 50 wildfires were spotted as a heat wave and thunderstorms swept south and central areas of the NWT. On Friday evening, wildland and community officials placed Lilikwe First Nation and Fort Simpson on an evacuation alert when the fire expanded within 9 kilometers of the airport. Overnight Friday, the fire had advanced within 7 kilometers. On Sunday, an evacuation order was issued. Saturday, wildfire officials reported an out-of-control fire had advanced within 12 kilometers of the community of Wrigley. On Sunday, another lightning-caused fire was detected about 19 kilometers from Hay River, within a previously burned area. For the latest information on wildfire activity, head to nwtfire.com. 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
4: 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Online.

But it really got me thinking, were you out drinking? 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
1: Ah, great music as always on Go FM. Good morning, it's Joel Lamoureux here. And really excited for the Canada Day festivities all around town on Wednesday. Of course, the parade starts at 11 o'clock, and then right after the parade, if you're looking for something to do, City Hall is putting on this beautiful full day. They do this every year, so it's kind of cool. Vendors and snacks and Canada Day festivities. All of it set up right outside City Hall from noon until 4 o'clock. They have the amphitheater stage loaded with local live musicians. And, of course, I kind of glared over at the snacks, but let's be honest, the food trucks are some of the best when it comes to Yellowknife snacks. There is nothing quite like the vibe when the whole town shows up, grabs some street food, and just hangs out by the water. I love this. Hopefully the weather's going to cooperate with us. Canada Day coming up with a full day of festivities on Wednesday. Hope to see you there.

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0: I'm Lisa Yesse with your news on the go. Environment Canada says a heat wave that began last week could continue into the early part of the week for regions near the Great Slave Lake and areas along the Mackenzie River. Beginning last week, south and central regions of the NWT experienced daytime temperatures reaching up to 32 degrees Celsius. The Fort Providence region, the Fort Resolution region, Fort Simpson, the North Slave, South Slave, Fort Liard, Fort Simpson, Wrigley regions have been under heat warnings for more than 1 week. Environment Canada issues heat warnings when very high temperatures or humidity are expected to pose an elevated risk of heat illnesses, such as heat stroke or heat exhaustion. 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
6: Go FM weather for Yellowknife. There is a heat warning in effect with sunshine and temperatures around 30 Celsius today. We'll see a few clouds tonight, a low of 20. Sunshine on Tuesday with a high of 28. And a look ahead to Canada Day, a mix of sun and cloud with a high of 26. In Hay River, there are two separate yellow alerts issued by Environment Canada. There is an air quality issue due to some wildfire smoke in the area. And a heat warning as well. Sunshine with some smoke late this morning and early this afternoon. We'll see a high of 27. The humidity will make it feel more like 29. Partly cloudy tonight with a chance of a thunderstorm and a low of 15. Sunshine for Tuesday with some smoke in the area, a high of 24. And for Canada Day, a mix of sun and cloud with a high of 25.
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0: It's time now for Comedy on the Go, and Jeff Caldwell talks about retirement.
1: My wife is an artist. It's probably not a good thing in a relationship where the comedian is the more financially viable one. We didn't think this thing through. Currently, she's working on a mixed media project depicting what our lives will be like when we're retired. It's disturbing stuff. She wanted to live in a cool, arty loft space in Manhattan, so we talked to a realtor and told him our budget, and boom, we're living in an old slaughterhouse in Jersey. Yeah. It's been converted into an old slaughterhouse in Jersey where people live. It was an unsafe, inhumane workplace, but now it's 100 years older than that. Her parents are confused by some of these choices. We live in the suburbs in a gated community, very pretty, on a big reservoir. Yeah, used for drinking water and recreation. I've always felt if that's my drinking water, I'd prefer you not recreate in it. I might just run that through the Brita filter if you don't mind.
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0: I'm Lisa Yesse with your news on the go. With Canada co-hosting the FIFA Games and with buzz picking up speed after Sunday's big win, the Yellowknife Rotary Club is celebrating Canada Day in a unique way this year. Veteran Yellowknife Rotarian and organizer Austin Marshall explains celebrating soccer with rhythm and roots is the theme of this year's parade.
1: Some of the local coaches have got their heads together, and what we're going to see is a couple of teams of youngsters, high school age, playing soccer against each other.
0: Organizers say they are anticipating dozens of groups on floats. 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

0: Lisa Yesse with your news on the go. Evacuees from Lilikwe First Nation and Fort Simpson are taking refuge in Yellowknife after a wildfire spread closer to the community over the weekend. The multiplex on 41 Cam Lake Road has been activated as a reception and lodging center and will be closed to the public until further notice. Day camps scheduled there are anticipated to run from the field house. Fort Simpson long-term care residents were relocated to Yellowknife on Friday evening. Family members and friends who would like to get in touch with the long-term care resident who was transferred are being asked to contact health services at 867-767-9400, extension 41586. Vista Radio, Yellowknife.
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Another great song on Go FM. Joel Amoroux here, and Canada Day is coming up on Wednesday, and we are so excited for the parade. I was just looking at the route map from the Rotary Club, and man, it feels like it's been a minute since we've had the full proper parade experience rolling through downtown. So just an FYI, things are getting underway at about 11 o'clock. They'll go from the Aquatic Center parking lot north on Franklin, east on 48th Street, then ending up at Sir John Franklin School. And this year, no surprise, with the FIFA World Cup in Canada, the theme is celebrating soccer with rhythm and roots. If you've got any questions about the parade, give the Rotary Club a little shout there. You can get their email, rotary.yellowknife@gmail.com. Otherwise, hoping for some nice weather, and we'll see you down at the Canada Day Parade on Wednesday.

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1: I'm Kieran Testard. I'm the MLA for Range Lake and a lifelong northerner. We're working in standing committees. I'm down in my constituency office meeting with people. But it's a lot of connecting with communities, not just here in Yellowknife, but across the Northwest Territories, finding ways to advance issues that are important to people and make the most of this job. You're only there for 4 years, and I want every day to count. Well, it's where I grew up, and it's the best place on earth, you know, and I want it to be at best. And got three kids now, and when I think of their future, I want it to be here. That's going to take some work because we've got some challenges right now, but, you know, I'm confident. This community's been through so much. We can pull ahead and get to a place where, you know, everyone's doing really well. It's a healthy, happy community. And like I said, you can't ask for a more pristine environment, for greater career and economic opportunities. Like, it's a great place to live. There's nothing like holding your baby for the first time and looking into their eyes with your partner. And I mean, even now when I'm having a bad day, I just have to look at pictures of my kids or think back to those moments, and it brings a big smile to my face. It's a great community for that, right? Like, anytime it's a house fire, or, you know, someone has a sudden medical illness, or even just someone's organizing for a community festival or project, like, people come together, you know? And you see this all the time. Like, everyone in the North is on Facebook, you know? It's our social media poison of choice. But, you know, you always see something going on and people calling out. And we're so small that we're well connected, and when you see the community pull together and help so many people just by being friends and family and interconnected in this northern landscape, it just really goes to show that northerners are tough, resilient, and compassionate, and there's nothing that can stand in our way if we're united on a common cause, and that cause usually is making sure we're taken care of.
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5: GoFM weather for Yellowknife. There is a heat warning in effect with sunshine and temperatures around 30 Celsius today. We'll see a few clouds tonight, a low of 20. Sunshine on Tuesday with a high of 28. And a look ahead to Canada Day, a mix of sun and cloud with a high of 26. In Hay River, there are two separate yellow alerts issued by Environment Canada. There is an air quality issue due to some wildfire smoke in the area, and a heat warning as well. Sunshine with some smoke late this morning and early this afternoon. We'll see a high of 27. The humidity will make it feel more like 29. Partly cloudy tonight with a chance of a thunderstorm and a low of 15. Sunshine for Tuesday with some smoke in the area, a high of 24. And for Canada Day, a mix of sun and cloud with a high of 25.

0: I am 1,000% a person that believes in shopping local. My name is Joel Lamoureux. Thanks for listening in this morning. I say this because last week it was Amazon Prime days for like 3 days there. And if you have an Amazon account, you were getting hammered with emails and notifications. And this is something we thought you might like. Really? You thought I might like a child's lunch kit with a minion on it? It's outrageous, the ridiculous items that they promote on Amazon and their Prime days. Now, I didn't talk about it last week because I didn't want you to run over to Amazon and make a billionaire even richer. Shop local. I'm sure they have beautiful minion lunch boxes somewhere in town here.
1: It's time for another thrilling installment of What Did You Buy on Amazon Prime Day.
2: Yeah, so what happened was I logged on to buy paper towels. You know, just paper towels. But they told me I needed to grab something else to get free shipping. So yeah, then I saw this RoboVac on sale, so I got that. But then I remembered my dog hates vacuums, so I had to buy something to distract him. You know what I'm saying? So yeah, I bought this automatic dog ball launcher. But then I started thinking he might like abuse it while I was at work. So I bought this pet cam. But then I thought, like, what if something happens to the pet cam? You know, so I ended up buying a second pet cam so I could watch the first pet cam. You feel me? And so then I needed a way to monitor the pet cam, so I bought a tablet for that. But I didn't have nowhere to put it. You know what I mean? So I ended up buying this special wall mount for the tablet. So yeah, I got like this cool surveillance setup now. But the only problem is I'm still using napkins because I forgot the paper towels I was trying to buy in the first place. But yeah.
1: This has been another fascinating installment of What Did You Buy on Amazon Prime Day.
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0: are a nation of storytellers, settlers, survivors, and seekers. We raise our voices in many languages and open our hearts in every one. We believe in fairness, in decency, in each other. Our roots run deep, and so does our hope. We don't always shout our pride, but we always live it.
1: This Canada Day message is brought to you by everyone at Territorial Beverages, proud to stand for the values that make Canada, Canada. From our family to yours, Happy Canada Day.

I think it's safe to say that a lot of people believe that everything in the world is connected and that Mother Nature and the universe have given us everything we need to thrive and survive. Plants, trees, the land, the air, it's in all of us. But there is this fascinating new discovery that connects us to plants in a very different way. And that's because technology is allowing us to discover these things. They're exploring and finding success that people who have been diagnosed with diseases from rare cancers, genetic anomalies, or just plain feeling miserable. They've created these specialty sensors to pick up the natural and invisible electronic vibrations that you can find in living plants. In other words, the plants are creating their own sounds and music. And what they've discovered isn't just random noise. It turns out the plants are constantly emitting these incredibly soothing atmospheric melodies that literally have a healing frequency inside, grown right from the earth, meant to calm our minds and reconnect to the world around us. Unless you're driving, I want you to close your eyes for a second and take a listen to this music. They connected this device to the petals of a flower. And you're going to hear some piano notes. They put it through a MIDI sequencer, and every piano note you hear is being emanated from the flower itself. Isn't that beautiful? And again, they're suggesting this has the power to heal cancers. So the next time you're feeling stressed, you might not need to look any further than your own backyard or YouTube channel. There's plenty of YouTube channels with this stuff. Listen to this music and let it heal you. And it's not lost on me how we need technology to help us find our way back to the beginning of everything that was there to begin with.

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Good Friday. We did it. Go FM. Hello, it's Carly. Well, this next artist, they say she's going to be getting married on July the 3rd. Do you think it's going to happen? It's T. Swift. I knew it. I knew you on Go FM.

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3: Go FM weather for Yellowknife. There is a heat warning in effect with sunshine and temperatures around 30 Celsius today. We'll see a few clouds tonight, a low of 20. Sunshine on Tuesday with a high of 28. And a look ahead to Canada Day, a mix of sun and cloud with a high of 26. In Hay River, there are two separate yellow alerts issued by Environment Canada. There is an air quality issue due to some wildfire smoke in the area and a heat warning as well. Sunshine with some smoke late this morning and early this afternoon. We'll see a high of 27. The humidity will make it feel more like 29. Partly cloudy tonight with a chance of a thunderstorm and a low of 15. Sunshine for Tuesday with some smoke in the area, a high of 24. And for Canada Day, a mix of sun and cloud with a high of 25.
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Alicia Reed, Alone Again on Go FM. It's Carly, and I love salts. I love anything that's salty. I love sea salt. I like table salt. This is really weird, and I shouldn't be admitting this to anybody, but when I was growing up, I had a horse. And before I would go on a horse ride, I'd take my horse's salt lick, and I'd chip off a little bit, and then I'd put it in my pocket, and then I'd lick the salt lick throughout the horse ride. Like, what a random weird thing to do. I'm telling you this because last night I had capers on my salad, and I love capers because they're so salty. But then I realized, what even is a caper? So a caper is a flower bud from the caper bush, which grows throughout the Mediterranean. The buds are plucked immaturely, and then they're dried and pickled in salt, brine, or vinegar. So there you go. Now we all know what a caper is. It's Tayo Cruz. Break Your Heart on Go.

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this would make so many people very, very angry. Go FM, it's Carly. There's this photographer that has become an internet sensation because he was at a wedding taking photos and he wanted to take a break because he was working a ton of hours. He was hot. He just needed a break. So the groom said, no, you're not taking a break. You need to keep on going. And the photographer's like, no, screw you. I need to take a break. And the guy's like, no, you're not taking a break. So do you know what the photographer did? He walked up to the groom and deleted all the pictures that he had taken right in front of him. Oh, that would hurt. Karma's a you know what. It's Carl Wolf right now. Africa on Go. It's

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It's Carly. I read something last week, and I just thought it was so incredibly profound. If you are struggling with anything right now, this might help you. It is 10 signs that you're wealthier than you think. So we'll go over the 10 signs coming up. It's Michael Bublé right now on Go.

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1: My name is Sylvia Lefebvre. I was adopted when I was just under one, I believe. I had the most wonderful parents. We lived out in the bush when I was very young. We took in another boy too, my kind of brother, from here in Yellowknife. We lived out on Jenny John. There's a movie made of us from CBC North and Alex Jernicke called The Hidden Lake Kids. It's on YouTube, actually. So we were the first Native kids on Sesame Street. I'm an Inuit. My parents are white. I should have been Native. I was very, very fortunate to have these people adopt me. I'm one of the success stories. My birth mom lost me from booze. I'm an alcoholic, but I've been sober for 2 years and a few days. And I spent 4 years on the streets here. When I came back here in 96, my uncle, who was a doctor here in Yellowknife, paid my way from Iqaluit. He told me that I had to get help for my drinking. I was like, yes, so I'll do anything as long as you get me out of here. So same day I got here, I went right from the airport to the detox center. And I went to treatment, and which was in the Detta complex, which was wonderful. There is help in Yellowknife, though, if you want it. There are so many services here in Yellowknife to help someone if they want it. I hope it could reach out to just one person would be great.
2: 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A strong community grows with pride. 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The City of Yellowknife. 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
5: Go FM weather for Yellowknife. There is a heat warning in effect with sunshine and temperatures around 30 Celsius today. We'll see a few clouds tonight, a low of 20. Sunshine on Tuesday with a high of 28. And a look ahead to Canada Day, a mix of sun and cloud with a high of 26. In Hay River, there are two separate yellow alerts issued by Environment Canada. There is an air quality issue due to some wildfire smoke in the area and a heat warning as well. Sunshine with some smoke late this morning and early this afternoon. We'll see a high of 27. The humidity will make it feel more like 29. Partly cloudy tonight with a chance of a thunderstorm and a low of 15. Sunshine for Tuesday with some smoke in the area, a high of 24. And for Canada Day, a mix of sun and cloud with a high of 25.
0: Bills, emails, responsibilities. Yeah, we feel that. Here's something that actually feels good. Go ahead.

so easy on GoFM. It's Carly. Okay, this is a thing that I read the other day. 10 signs that you're wealthier than you think. Number one, this one makes me tear up. Your parents are still here. Number two, you have people you can call at 2 a.m. Number three, your body moves without pain. You feel safe where you live. You can drink clean water anytime you need. Most days are calm and ordinary. Food access is not a worry. You are loved by people. You can take rest when you need it. And number 10, you woke up today with another chance. And I just think that is so incredibly true. It's Wave right now, California on GoFM.

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1: We are a nation of storytellers, settlers, survivors, and seekers. We raise our voices in many languages and open our hearts in every one. We believe in fairness, in decency, in each other. Our roots run deep, and so does our hope. We don't always shout our pride, but we always live it.
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0: really likes KFC. 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It's Carly. I guess Colonel Sanders, his home in Mississauga, Ontario, it is for sale, and apparently nobody wants to buy it. So what KFC has decided to do for whoever buys the house, they'll offer them a year's supply of free chicken as a housewarming gift. By the way, the property is $1.5 million.
1: Yo,
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Mariah Carey on Go FM. Hello, happy Monday. It's Carly. Research has found that older adults who listen to music most days had a significantly lower risk of developing dementia compared to those who rarely listen. So that's your sign. 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

Family Affair, Mary J. Blige on Go FM. It's Carly. So Taylor Frankie Paul, her shelved season of The Bachelorette may not be gone for good after all. So according to TMZ, the previous polled season could still premiere on ABC as early as mid-July. They polled her whole thing because there was a video of her and her ex-boyfriend and it involved a child. It was very disturbing. So I'm kind of surprised that they're saying that it might air now. It's not 100% confirmed, so we'll have to wait and see. Amanda Marshall,

0: I'm Lisa Yesse with your news on the go. With an evacuation order issued for Lilikwe First Nation and Fort Simpson, the local health center has shifted to emergency on-call services. Mail services are also temporarily paused for the community. Health and social services staff are on-site at the multiplex on 41 Cam Lake Road in Yellowknife, as well as through primary health care services in the city. Mental health resources are available on-site at the multiplex. The health authority says resources can also be accessed via crisis lines or online through the mental health services e-portal. In case of emergency, evacuees are advised to call 911 or present to the emergency department at Stanton Territorial Hospital. The authority says that more service level updates for evacuees will be provided as the evacuation progresses. Vista Radio, Yellowknife.
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Ashanti, rock with you on Go FM. It's Carly. Coming up, we're going to go over the 10 cheapest countries to travel in 2026, because we all know nothing is cheap nowadays. Macklemore, Good Old Days on Go FM.

0: I'm Lisa Yase with your news on the go. With Canada co-hosting the FIFA Games and with buzz picking up speed after Sunday's big win, the Yellowknife Rotary Club is celebrating Canada Day in a unique way this year. Veteran Yellowknife Rotarian and organizer Austin Marshall explains celebrating soccer with rhythm and roots is the theme of this year's parade.
1: Some of the local coaches have got their heads together, and what we're going to see is a couple of teams of youngsters, high school age, playing soccer against each other.
0: Organizers say they are anticipating dozens of groups on floats. 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

Aisha Shante, Unpredictable on Go FM. Let's talk the top 10 cheapest countries to travel to in 2026. In at number 10, we have Bosnia, then Albania, then India, Sri Lanka, Bolivia is number 6, Indonesia is number 5, number 4 is Cambodia, Vietnam is number 3, Nepal number 2, and Laos is number 1. I'm surprised Thailand isn't in there. When I was in my early 20s with one of my best friends, we went to Thailand, Laos, Cambodia, and Vietnam. It was before 9/11. And it was the most spectacular trip of my life. Things were so incredibly different then. I miss the good old days. KT Tunstall, Suddenly I See on Go FM.

0: I'm Lisa Yese with your news on the go. At 10:50 a.m., an evacuation order was issued for the community of Wrigley. All residents have been ordered to evacuate immediately. Evacuees have been instructed to register at the band office and will receive further instruction from there. The town of Fort Smith will be hosting the evacuees beginning today. Fort Smith residents are encouraged to contact the Community and Recreation Center to help support the Wrigley evacuation. Vista Radio, Yellowknife.
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Did you remember the words? 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Hello, happy Monday. It's Carly. I hope your day is going pretty darn fantastic. Virginia to Vegas right now. Just Friends on Go.

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desperately trying to protect what is left of my youth. 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And these are small habits that slow aging. Number one, sleep on your back. Drink bone broth weekly. Eat one Brazilian nut daily. Walk barefoot on the grass. Add Greek yogurt to your breakfast. Stop using straws. That's a tough one for me. I love a straw. Sleep on a silk pillowcase. Cold rinse your face. Chew each bite 20 times. Who the heck has time to chew something 20 times? Add cinnamon to your coffee. Get morning sunlight on your face. Eat berries every morning. Prioritize strength training 3 times a week. Eat protein with every meal. Practice gratitude before bed. And I love every single one of those. Nelly Furtado right now. 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

was a fool. Tegan and Sarah, Go FM. It's Carly, and this is really cool. Adidas has re-released the classic navy and white sneakers worn by Terry Fox during his 1980 Marathon of Hope. The limited edition shoes are almost an exact replica of the original pair, and if you do buy a pair, all proceeds will go to the Terry Fox Foundation to support cancer research. I know when they first came out with these Adidas, they just flew off the shelves, so if you still want some, you'll get another chance. Alex Warren, Fever Dream, Go FM.

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Such a beautiful song. 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It's Carly. Hey, does anybody else notice the older that you get, the worse your heartburn gets? Is that just a me thing? 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But it is a privilege, as they say, right? Walk off the earth right now. 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

Hello, Langley. Choose in Texas on Go FM. I'm David Hanson. I was reading about how that song was made, and Miranda Lambert, who's already a very accomplished country singer, I guess, helped write it. And when they're sitting together, Ella Langley, Miranda Lambert, and some other writers, I guess Miranda Lambert was sharing a story about how she got pulled over, and she had like a baby kangaroo in her front seat, and the officer let her off the warning saying like, oh, she's just from Texas. And I guess that caught on. But also, what the heck was she doing with a baby kangaroo in her front passenger seat? That's a story right there.

0: Life on the go.
1: My full name is Charles Emmanuel Clovis, but I prefer Charles. I'm a project manager. I'm advocating like a lot of projects for the French community people to help them to have services in French in Northwest Territories. I love birds, bird of prey. When I was in Quebec, I did falconry. Falconry is like an activity when you can train bird of prey. It was really nice to do that, and I really enjoyed did that. I received an offer to come to the north to work as a project manager. It was tricky to come because a lot of my friends in Quebec told me it is really a cold place, so nobody wants to come here. When I did my research on internet about Yellowknife, I discovered that the bird representing the Northwest Territories is the falcon. So when I saw that, I said it is like my destiny to come there because I really like falcon. I have a tattoo of falcon on my chest and it is really my animal. When I saw that, I said, okay, I take my ticket flight and go to Yellowknife.
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2: Me not working hard. Yeah, right, picture that with a Kodak. Or better yet, go to Times Square, take a picture of me with a Kodak. Took my life from negative to positive, I just want y'all to know that. And tonight, let's enjoy life.

Pitbull and Neo, it's on Go FM. I'm David Hansen. Did you catch the game yesterday? That was awesome. It's hard to believe in a way that since Canada played so well, beating South Africa 1-0, that this is the first time Canada has ever made it this far in FIFA. Now moving on to the 16-team elimination round, taking on either the Netherlands or Morocco next weekend. But this is just, it's such a fun way to bring us all together, isn't it? Like, if you went out and watched it on Sunday, then you could probably attest that you're high-fiving strangers, you're all cheering together. It's awesome.

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0: Rihanna, it's on GoFM. Hey, I'm David Hansen. Do you have a backup team in FIFA? Because, you know, it's such a big tournament. There's so many countries involved. And obviously, Canada's my number one, and I assume it's your number one. But do you have a backup team that you're going to be cheering for on the side? Which would be very complicated if Canada then plays them. I suppose my girlfriend's of heavily German descent, and, well, Germany's pretty good. So I think probably them. Although I've got a friend, and he's losing his mind over Colombia right now. That's where he's from. So that's probably like my third team. I'll cheer for them for him because he's such a bro.
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Taylor Swift, I Knew It, I Knew You. It's on Go FM. That song is off the Toy Story 5 soundtrack. Hey, I'm David Hanson. Hope your Monday is going awesome. And Toy Story is in theaters as we speak. And for all intents and purposes, it's doing quite well. And it's challenging parents and kids alike, talking about things like digital dependence, you know, how that might affect relationships, digital addiction. And just going by the numbers, it's also doing quite well. It is the highest grossing animated film of 2026 and the second highest animated film released by Disney, following behind Incredibles 2.

0: 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I've tried to text with gloves on and thermal pants are a part of my wardrobe. I could never leave this country. My feet are frozen to the ground. But this is the best place in the world to view the Northern Lights. I'm from Yellowknife, and I'm proud to be Canadian.
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Sean Desmond, it's on Go FM. I'm David Hansen. You know, one thing I love about FIFA, and I don't know if you've had the chance to experience this, it's being able to watch, let's say, a restaurant for that team. Like, I'll give you an example. A friend of mine lives in another town, and there they have a German restaurant. And, well, if Germany is playing in FIFA, guess where the place is to be? Or chances are, if there's a Mexican restaurant, Mexicans love their FIFA. They love their football. So if you want to just be part of an electric atmosphere, that's where you go. And then, of course, pretty much anywhere for a Canada game.

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Trevor Guthrie on Go FM. I'm David Hansen. What do you do with your coffee grinds when you're done with them? I think most of us, it's throw them out, honestly. I know some people like to use them for compost or fertilizer. I hear they're good there. Because I cannot but wonder if we're underutilizing something that many of us use several pounds of per day. Because researchers, get this, converted wet coffee grounds into a high-energy biochar fuel in just 90 seconds using a superheated flame plasma jet. Okay, basically they made coffee grinds into kind of like coal. And when you think of how much coffee grounds are made per day, then that could be pretty viable.

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Vogue. Madonna's Vogue, it's on Go FM. I'm David Hanson. She is set to release Confessions Part 2 later this year, which is a sequel to her 20-year album. Which is pretty remarkable that she's been at this whole music industry thing for more than 40 years.

Yeah, legend right there. It's Go FM. I'm David Hansen. You know, it's funny that there are some songs with a name, and so if you meet somebody with that name, you have to, like, ask them about that song. Years ago, I did date somebody named Stacy, so naturally I had to ask her how her mom was doing. Here's Fountains of Wayne on Go.

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I'm David Hanson. Remember, you can, of course, listen on the go with the iHeartRadio app, which is kind of wild. I remember as a kid, I got like a portable radio in a contest, and I'm like, what? You can walk around with the radio? I think we take that for granted, that that's actually pretty amazing.

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1: I'm Alice Daniels, and here's your news on the go. Due to ongoing hot and dry conditions, the city of Yellowknife has implemented a fire ban effective today, June 29th at 12 p.m. This ban prohibits all open-air burning within city limits, including in approved fire pits. It does not apply to CSA-approved propane appliances used for cooking or heating, such as camp stoves or enclosed barbecues. The fire ban will remain in effect until further notice. Vista Radio, Yellowknife.
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Amy Winehouse on Go FM. Hey, I'm David Hansen. Doesn't it feel sometimes like FIFA is the closest that we get to world peace? And I know that's a fairly blasé thing to say, but this is really sweet. So Korea Football Association left this really beautiful open letter to just Mexico in general, because several Koreans went down to Mexico to watch the game, and for all intents and purposes, everybody just looked like friends. Korean Football Association said, "Dear Mexican brothers and sisters, from the very first day we arrived in your country, you made us feel at home. Your hospitality, kindness, and support are something we will never forget. Tonight, we have an important match ahead of us, but beyond the result, we want to say that the friendship between Mexico and Korea is stronger than ever." Oh, I'm feeling just the warm and fuzzies from this. "For 90 minutes, we'll be rivals on the pitch. Outside of it, we will continue to be friends and brothers because the respect and affection you have shown us means far more than any scoreline. Few countries in the world can make people feel at home while being thousands of miles away from their families. Mexico has done exactly that. We wish you the best of luck tonight. May the better team win. Long live Mexico." Come on, that's the best.

0: Daniels, and here's your News on the Go. At 10:50 a.m., an evacuation order was issued for the community of Wrigley due to wildfires encroaching on the community. All residents have been ordered to evacuate immediately. Evacuees have been instructed to register at the band office and will receive further instructions from there. The town of Fort Smith will be hosting the evacuees beginning today. Fort Smith residents are encouraged to contact the Community and Recreation Center to help support the Wrigley evacuation. 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

Felix Cartel, Kara, Happy Hour on Go FM. I'm David. Isn't it kind of remarkable that we're finding out that some countries just really love their beer? I don't know if you heard about this, but Boston Beer Company, in Boston obviously, they were welcoming some fans from different countries, namely Scotland, and they were, like, drank dry. Apparently they ran out of beer because the Scots showed up. And it sounds like beer sales in certain places when they host certain teams, they just dry up. I'm like, wow, I thought I love a bevy, but not apparently compared to the Scots.

0: Chris Daniels, and here's your news on the go. NWT Fire has released a new update on Wildfire FS-016 that caused the evacuation of Fort Simpson. They reported that high temperatures and elevated winds last night caused the fire to grow significantly in a north-northwest direction. They say the fire is still not moving directly towards Fort Simpson. Currently, air tankers and helicopters are hitting priority areas on the northern and northeastern perimeters of the fire to prevent growth towards the community. A wildland-urban interface team is working in the Wild Rose area of Fort Simpson to protect structures. Vista Radio, Yellowknife.
1: 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I'm from Yellowknife, and I'm proud to be Canadian.
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Atlanta Miles, it's on Go FM. I'm David Hansen. Looking at today's random national holiday, it's National Hug Holiday, celebrating hugs and hugging people. This takes me back to when I was an intern. I was the intern for a pretty sadistic morning show, I'll be honest. This was in Red Deer. And it was National Hug Day, so they said, "Okay, we want you to go to the local truck stop and just ask random truckers for hugs." You can imagine how warmly I was received. All that to say, I was basically chased out of the truck stop. A-holes.

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1: I'm Alice Daniels, and here's your news on the go. With an evacuation order issued for Fort Simpson, the local health center has shifted to emergency on-call services only. Mail service has also temporarily paused for the community. Health and social services staff are on-site at the multiplex on 41 Cam Lake Road in Yellowknife, as well as available through the primary care health services in the city. Mental health resources are available on-site at the multiplex. 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In case of emergencies, evacuees are advised to call 911 or present to the emergency department at Stanton Territorial Hospital. The authorities say that more service-level updates for evacuees will be provided as the evacuation progresses. Vista Radio, Yellowknife.
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2: Flowrider, my house is on Go FM. I'm David Hansen. I think we need to prepare ourselves mentally, physically, all that, for a very hot summer, potentially. I guess we're due for a super El Nino, and it is showing in certain parts. Like Ontario and Quebec, they have orange heat warnings in effect since it's exceeding 40 degrees Celsius. And I guess in France, their heat wave is crazy. There was somebody on social media who just left a skillet outside and then cracked an egg into it, and sure enough, the egg was cooking. So sunscreen, hydration, large hats, I think we're going to need all of it this summer.

0: KCR News on the go. Due to ongoing hot and dry conditions, the city of Yellowknife has implemented a fire ban effective today, June 29th at 12 p.m. This ban prohibits all open air burning within city limits, including in approved fire pits. It does not apply to CSA-approved propane appliances used for cooking or heating, such as camp stoves or enclosed barbecues. The fire ban will remain in effect until further notice. Vista Radio, Yellowknife.
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I'm David Hansen. 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

0: Daniels, and here's your News on the Go. At 10:50 a.m., an evacuation order was issued for the community of Wrigley due to wildfires encroaching on the community. All residents have been ordered to evacuate immediately. Evacuees have been instructed to register at the band office and will receive further instructions from there. The town of Fort Smith will be hosting the evacuees beginning today. 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